Imagining a lot of happy people. And most of you are with someone you love. Well, you are the lucky ones. All over the world, there are lots of people who are alone tonight. I imagine most of us have been in that situation at some time or another. I know I have. Recently, I heard a most beautiful song with a dynamic lyric that really expresses this feeling of loneliness. It means a lot to me personally, and I'd like to share it with you. I think you'll see what I mean.

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0: And I-

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It's that little baby you're holding, and it's that man you fought with this morning, the same one you're going to make love with tonight.

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0: 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You pierced to the vitals of my mistress, and the standards will be mine.
1: Is he dead?
2: Sit you down, father. Rescue.